0: And welcome in. Thank you for being here tonight. We really do appreciate it. It's all about you and all requests. So much going on. People wanting to get their name in the big drawing to go see Harry Styles at Madison Square Garden in New York City this September. That's on the 19th. I think that's a Friday. So you and a friend, two tickets. You must be over 18 to participate. You can be any age to play along, but if you're not over 18, we cannot put you in the drawing. So right now,
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0: Just be first to call us, correctly identifying what this sound is. 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I hope it's you. Listen up. Okay, what is that sound? One more time. 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
1: Lifeline. Next, another chance to win with lyrics in reverse. Girl, you're really scary.

0: that was our seventh most requested song last week. Firework, Katy Perry is top 10 on Spotify, of course, because of the 4th of July. Miley Cyrus, Party in the USA, was also in our top 10 right now. Still getting requests for it, even though the weekend's over. But everybody's got their fireworks left over. They're getting them on discount at Walmart and Target and wherever else you shady garage sales. I don't know. Do you still have all your fingers, though? That's the real question. Anyways,
1: Secret Sound.
0: Now is your chance to win something and get your name in the drawing to go see Harry Styles, Madison Square Garden in New York City, September 19th. Thanks a lot to Columbia Records for helping us out with this one. You must be over 18 to participate because you can't go if you're not. Listen closely. What is this sound? It is something on something. Okay, a couple more times. It's moving. Call now and win. What's that sound? 85 Liveline. That's 85 Liveline.
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0: to go see Harry Styles at Madison Square Garden in New York City, September 19th, on tour. The sold-out residency coming soon. Well, you can. If we draw your name right here on Liveline, July 10th, that's this Friday, you and a friend are going to get free airfare and a hotel, plus two tickets to go check him out. Should be a really, really good show. All thanks to Columbia Records for helping us out with that. All you have to do right now to get your name in the drawing is win our
1: secret sound.
0: Okay, we've been playing it the past couple hours. We gave you some more clues, and here's another one. We recorded it on something, okay? This is something moving on something. It's some it's something on something on something. It's a part of something. Boy, I just sound like I'm making it all up. I promise this is a real thing, okay? Listen up. It is not a straw. It does not involve a beverage of any kind. It is something moving. It comes in all different shapes and sizes. 85 Liveline, call now and win. Get your name in the drawing. 85 Liveline, good luck.
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0: No ladders, no bitter cold, just the pros. 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
13: Good morning, it's Vic and Colton here on Tuesday, July 7th. Okay, it's National Truth Day. Were you playing hooky yesterday, or were you sick?
14: No, I was, as the kids say, down bad after the 4th of July. I don't know what it was. It was just a mix of a lot of things. I think allergies probably played into some of it, but the migraine headache, man, it was one of the worst I've had in quite a while.
13: Yeah, so. I've experienced those before.
14: Oh, man, it's just like you can't even like have any light. I probably slept for 6-7 hours maybe just with complete darkness because it just, it was miserable, but thank God for modern medicine.
13: Yeah, I'm glad you're okay. Yeah. The back home over the weekend, you know, everywhere it was so stinking hot.
14: Oh my
13: and
14: gosh,
13: there were,
14: it was very hot.
13: There were a couple moments over the weekend where I look at my Tyler and I'm like, I don't know if I'm going to make it through the rest of the day because we were outside doing labor.
14: Yes, I saw your videos. You were like picking up tree branches.
13: Oh yeah, we were sawing a lot of tree limbs, helping my parents. And there were moments where it's like, I know I'm out of shape, but this might kill the weekend because the heat zaps you. You know,
14: that's how we were Friday when we were at the in-laws. We were just outside playing with the nephews and nieces, and I was like, holy cow, it's miserable out here. Like, the morning was fine, but then you get to that afternoon, and it's pushing mid-90s, almost feels like 100. It was like,
13: Yeah, hydrate,
14: yes,
13: hydrate.
14: Drink your water.
13: Hydrate. Well, I'm glad you're back. I missed you.
14: I missed you, too. I felt bad, but I was like, I was just like, I'm not going to be 100%, and I don't want to, you know, have Vic think that I'm just slacking. So I was like, I'm just going to take the day off, get better, and we'll kick it on Tuesday.
13: That's right. I appreciate you telling the truth.
14: Yeah. National Truth Day.
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5: 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One love.

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1: Is this a morning show bit? Or just two guys talking in circles? Anyways, here's Bick and Colton. It's 106.
2: 624. Join the group chat, 308-698-2106. Colton, what's a ridiculous lie that you believed as a kid?
3: Well, you know, it's summer season, so everybody's probably eating some watermelon, right? Some watermelon. One of the lies that I believed as a kid, and it still scares me today, is that if you were to swallow one of those black watermelon seeds, it would grow a whole watermelon inside your belly. You remember that lie? Dude, yes. I'm telling you, it's how my mom got me not to eat the black watermelon seeds. She was like, if you accidentally swallow one of those, you're going to have a watermelon growing in your tummy. And I'm like, nobody wants that. Come on, Mom, what are we doing here? So that would definitely be one of the ridiculous lies that Mama shared told me.
2: I almost don't want to share mine.
3: Uh-oh.
2: It's
3: you have to share it now.
2: It is National Tell the Truth Day, and I tell you, this is true.
3: Okay.
2: My cousins convinced me that if I rubbed pee on my mosquito bites, that the mosquitoes would stay away.
3: Okay.
2: I believed them.
3: So you're already pre-existing mosquito bites is what they said if you rub pee on.
2: Yeah.
3: Just your skin to prevent mosquitoes from biting you.
2: Okay, correct. We were in Florida visiting family, and I don't know, I was 8 or 9 or 10, somewhere in there, and visiting cousins who were much older. And down in Florida, it's swampy.
3: Yeah.
2: It's hot. Lots of mosquitoes.
3: Yes.
2: My aunt lived by a lake. So, yeah. All the factors were there. And so my two cousins, convincingly so, were like, yeah, we rub pee on each other all the time. And I remember looking at them thinking, really? How do you not stink? But okay, I believed it. I so believed it. I can tell you, and again, it's National Tell the Truth Day.
3: Uh-huh.
2: I did not once rub pee on me.
3: You didn't actually do it?
2: But I believed it. I was like, wow, Florida, that's something. That's something, Florida.
3: Oh, that's funny. So join the group chat. What ridiculous lie did you believe as a kid? Hit us up, 308-698-2106.
2: Post Malone, Morgan Wallen, I had some help. Good morning.

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1: 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Stay
0: okay,
1: tuned.
0: All right. And another A-lister who was not invited to Taylor and Travis's wedding.
1: Oh.
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1: Some take it black, some like cream. 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
1: And it's ready for you, your celebrity gossip, 6:38. Bick and Colton. I'm Colton.
2: I'm Bick.
1: And I think Whoopi Goldberg might have one of the best reasons why she missed her episode of The View. Lean in and listen to this.
3: I am in Sicily right now, and Mount Etna decided to go off today. We have spent most of the day trying to get back to the United States, and all of the airports are closed here. So I will be back as soon as I can. And I know that we got all kinds of stories about our different vacations. Well, I think my story just takes the cake. A volcano ate my homework.
1: Yeah, that sums it up well. A volcano ate my homework.
2: That's crazy.
1: That is insane. Being on vacation and then just, oh, hey, I got to get back today for my show. Oh, no, Mount Etna has different plans for me.
2: Sorry, Mom, can't come home. Volcano got in the way.
1: Volcano erupted. There's lava everywhere, but, you know, we'll get back.
2: Yeah. Everything's fine.
1: Everything's fine.
2: I'll see you when I see you.
1: Yeah. And this goes to show that, you know, Whoopi Goldberg's fine because she made a video giving everybody a little bit of a reasoning why she wasn't back yesterday. We'll have to see if she makes it back for today's episode.
2: That's wild. Oh, man, we're learning more and more about the trailer wedding that took place this past weekend.
1: No, it was a big event, wasn't it?
2: If you thought getting tickets to the Eras Tour was tough, well, apparently the Taylor Swift and Travis Kelce wedding was even harder. Mm. According to a source, the wedding was the invite everyone wanted. Actors, musicians, billionaires, and TV stars were all reportedly calling in favors and working every connection they had because getting an invite had become, you know, a huge symbol status.
1: I mean, it's like we mentioned throughout the whole last week, it's like the royal wedding for the States. So, of course you want to get invited to the States' royal wedding with Taylor and Travis.
2: Well, related, not related. One name that's been floating around who got a big SNUB, Meghan Markle.
1: Oh, wow.
2: Reports claim that she tried to get an invite, but did not make the guest list. Womp womp. The source says Taylor and Travis only invited the people they genuinely wanted there, not people just for headlines.
1: Makes sense.
2: If you want to believe that or not. I mean, she did have Paul McCartney there, who sang a song that hasn't been sung in like 6 decades. But one thing's for sure, it sounds like this was the celebrity event of the year. And you would have to think, Colton, like they're going to make a documentary or docuseries. Because this, everything leading into this felt strange.
1: Well, I've been hearing all the headlines, you know, about what Taylor did, Adam Sandler officiating. I want to see video proof now, right? I'm tired of reading. Show me the video. Show me the bones so I can see and believe it for myself. So I'm with you. Hopefully they do document this.
2: Yeah, I feel like something's going to drop. Mm-hmm. Disney Plus around Ooh. Christmas time. We're going to get a little reveal of the wedding that happened. And also part of me wants to believe that this wedding, I feel like there was probably an actual ceremony weeks or months ago that was more formal and not just this MSG party.
1: I would say this was like more of a big get-together for all the celebs, but they had like a formal family ceremony like you mentioned beforehand. That's what my sister is actually saying too, so it's funny you bring that up. Didn't think I'd be any relation to Meghan Markle, but I guess you and I and her are. We all didn't get invited to this wedding.
2: So sad. I'm so sad. KQKY.com for more.

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1: 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What ridiculous lie did you believe as a kid?
2: This may become a legendary morning show.
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17: A Kearney man has been charged with discharge of a firearm and terroristic threats, has pleaded no contest to amended charges in Buffalo County District Court. Jordan Ingraham, 30, has been charged with unlawful intentional discharge of a firearm, terroristic threats, and use of a firearm to commit a felony. On June 25th, Ingraham entered a plea agreement and pleaded no contest to amended charges. As part of the plea, the discharge of a firearm charge was changed to attempt of a Class 2A felony, a Class 3A felony, and the third count was dismissed by the court. A sentencing date has been scheduled for August 20th. Hastings Fire and Rescue responded to a structure fire at 622 on Sunday at 1004 Brentwood Avenue. The occupants, a family of four, were home and evacuated safely. The family has two cats and the dogs. They were also safely evacuated. The cats received veterinary care following the incident. The dog did not need further assistance, while no other injuries were reported. Firefighters had the fire under control in about 10 minutes and then worked to ventilate the house. The cause of the fire is under investigation. 41-year-old Grand Island man was seriously injured Sunday on 3rd Street between Pine and Locust Streets. Grand Island Police reports that the man is in critical condition at Bergen Mercy Hospital in Omaha. According to reports, the man had been in a business with friends and stepped outside to smoke a cigarette. He was found laying on 3rd Street with severe injuries to his head and face. The man was unconscious. He was then taken to CHI Health St. Francis before being transported to the Omaha Hospital. Grand Island Police would like to talk to anyone that witnessed the assault. It is unknown whether it was a vehicle or something else. The Gibbon Heritage Center opened a time capsule Sunday to celebrate their 50th anniversary. The capsule was filled with letters, newspapers, magazines, and various items that were laid out on display. Kevin McGregor said that they have been planning to do the opening for years and that they did a dry run in April where they removed the capsule from the ground but didn't open it.
18: I'm not exaggerating. I said it was literally etched in stone. If you look at the stone out there, it says open in 2026. So we're doing what we were requested to do. It was put in July 9th of 1976. Today's the 5th, so we're about as close as they were usually open, and it was close to 50 years, so that's why we're doing it today.
17: All items from the capsule will be available for the public to see until the fall, when it will be put back into the ground with some new items for another opening in 2076. The Gibbon Heritage Center is working with the schools in Gibbon to decide what to add. That's a look at morning headlines. I'm Trevor Bentley. For more, visit us online at CentralNebraskaToday.com.
19: 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Following his visit with campers, Shireman will participate in a community meet and greet open to the public from 11 a.m. to 11:30 a.m. The meet and greet will take place at Epic Discovery Center, with guests asked to enter through the south doors. 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
16: 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Weather update.
20: Sunny skies, low 90s for today and tomorrow. Southerly winds that could be gusty at times. Tomorrow night, 80% chance of showers and thunderstorms. Thursday, mid-80s with a lingering chance of rain. 50-50 chance of rain for Thursday night. Friday, rain diminishes, down to the low 80s. Upper 80s for Saturday, 90s by Sunday. That's the latest in Central Nebraska weather. I'm Brian Gallagher.

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0: Is this a morning show bit or just two guys talking in circles? Anyways, here's Bick and Colton. It's 106.
1: Good morning.
2: Good morning, Bick. Oh, man. Did you hear the voice crack right there? Wow, you get sick for one day and you get a voice crack the next day. Join the group chat. What ridiculous lie did you believe as a kid? Hit us up. Sherry says, if you sat too close to the TV, you would go blind.
3: Oh, these are great. Elle says, the car would fly and we would get to our destination quicker if we slept in the car.
2: Maybe this is why I slept in the car a lot as a kid, because it helped us get to our destination quicker. Oh, that's great. Sarah said that fish can't feel a hook. She said, actually, I believed it for a long time as an adult, too.
3: Oh, how funny.
2: So next time you go fishing, think about that.
3: What ridiculous lie did you believe as a kid? We've got Emily that says here that doctors record our cuss words when I got scared of shots.
2: Yeah, awesome. Emily, you're not alone. I'm also terrified of needles.
3: I just love that the doctors are recording the cuss words.
2: Yeah. Chad says if you showered during a thunderstorm, you'd get struck by lightning.
3: Tim says that some creepy woman would sneak into my bedroom at night and take my teeth in exchange for quarters.
2: What? What, Tim?
4: That is nightmare fuel.
3: Oh, my gosh.
2: Isn't that just the tooth fairy?
3: I guess, but that's a whole different view of the tooth fairy. That's more like the tooth demon.
2: That's like a horror.
5: I'm going to get your teeth. I am the Blair Witch from the Blair Witch Project, and I'm going to kill you.
2: Oh, that's nightmare fuel right there, Tim. Holy cow. So join the group chat, 308-698-2106. What ridiculous lie did you believe as a kid?

0: Join the group chat, 308-698-2106. What ridiculous lie did you believe
1: Miranda,
0: as a kid?
1: Miranda says, my mom would tell us it's illegal to drive with the dome lights on in the vehicle when driving at night. She believed it even into adulthood. That's so true.
0: I don't think that's illegal.
1: No.
0: I think you can drive with the dome light on.
1: I think... So this is what my dad would always say. He would always say, you can't have the lights on in the car because obviously it messes up with the vision during night. But he would say we'd get pulled over by the cops.
0: See, I think that's a myth.
1: I think it is a myth. I think it was just for parents to have the kids not have the lights on because when you have that reflection in the back, they're driving.
0: Sure.
1: So that's it. That's what it is.
0: Sure. Let's see. 308-698-2106. We've got this. This is hilarious. Miranda's comment. This is great. She says here, my mom would tell us, oh, wait, you just said that. I'm so sorry, Colton. You just watched me drive through and crash and burn there.
1: No, let's get Eric. Eric,
0: did you
1: says,
0: say her name?
1: I did. Yes, I said Miranda. Gosh. It's okay.
0: Sorry, Miranda.
1: You were too busy driving with the lights on over there in the back. Eric says if you watch a pot, it won't boil. Eric from Central City joining the group chat. So if you watch a pot, it won't boil. I don't know if I've ever just watched a pot boil, right? Usually you're doing something else in the kitchen and then you see the pot boil. You don't just stare at it like, I'm going to wait for you to boil over there, you pot, you know?
0: These are great. All right. What ridiculous lie did you believe growing up as a kid here on National Tell the Truth Day? 308-698-2106, and the voting is officially open. What are you voting for? Well, hold tight. We'll tell you.
2: Honestly, we're just seeing what happens at this point. 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
0: You know, when it's your birthday?
1: That was amazing.
0: When it's your birthday, you get spanked, you know?
1: The fact that you said the ouch too right after, just, oh man, it was the icing on the cake.
0: If you have a birthday coming up, we want to celebrate you.
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0: Name, age, and one fun thing. Name, age, and one fun thing. Name, age, and one fun thing. That's what we want from you. And this is the reason why, because you have a chance to win.
1: Chance to win. It's the Runza birthday shout.
0: Woo! Woo! So if you have a birthday coming up, text it to us. 308-698-2106. 7:20 is when we'll do those every morning.
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1: Yeah, that name has a ring to it, doesn't it?
0: It's 106.
2: Finally, it's coming to an end. We're going to decide what we're going to call our show here.
3: Well, I think I would just give a shout out to everybody who put their nominations in. What'd you say, Big? We had over like 90.
2: Yeah, this is so great. Over 90 submissions. Great. There were a handful that I wondered if you were just being a smart aleck, which is fine. We love the humor. But here is a chance to not only win a Hits 106 prize package, but have bragging rights that you can say, I named that morning show. And this may not be nearly as fun and as dramatic as the World Cup, which last night's game was a big bummer.
3: Oh, man. USA defense just laid an egg, didn't they?
2: Oh, man. Holy cow. What happened, guys?
3: Yeah. Hey, it's okay. We made it farther than a lot of people thought, right?
2: That's right.
3: All right. It's 106 morning show bracket. We've got the morning group chat versus the cackle crew. You can go vote KQKY.com.
2: So that's your first matchup. Matchup number two here is the early rise guys versus morning prep.
3: Two guys in a morning show versus caffeine and chaos. Yeah.
2: And then we have morning mania versus the 106 wake up call. That is the bracket. 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The first matchup.
3: We've got the morning group chat versus the cackle crew.
2: The early rise guys versus morning prep.
3: Two guys in a morning show versus caffeine and chaos.
2: And morning mania versus the 106 wake up call. We will have three rounds, okay? Three rounds. 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

0: It's 106. Coming up next, we've got your three things.
1: Trailer Wedding is officially in the book, and biting into a leg like it's fried chicken. That's what's coming up.
0: Okay. Benson Boone, Mr. Electric Blue. He was a stranger. It's 106. He walked

0: Beep, beep, beep.
1: He'll be in Omaha in September. Benson Boone hits 106 mornings. Time for the three things. Yeah. I don't know. Story number one, Coltan.
2: And the trailer wedding is officially in the books. It all went down Madison Square Garden last weekend, and Bick, you and I knew it as soon as these rumors, quotation mark, rumors came out. We knew this was going to happen.
3: Yeah.
2: Everything was leading to it happening. Well, a lot of fun stuff happened. Taylor Swift reportedly walked down the aisle to a string quartet version of Love Story, which you just heard. U.S. Weekly reports the ceremony featured an extra long aisle and emotional vows from both the bride and groom. There are reports out there that saying Travis cried more than Taylor.
3: I believe that.
2: What an emotional teddy bear that man is.
3: And that would have been me. It will be me when it happens.
2: Yeah.
4: Oh, God.
2: I can't believe it's finally here.
4: You really love me?
2: Another source said that Taylor Swift actually sang part of her vows as well, which would make sense. I mean, she's one of the greatest singers, probably the greatest singer of our generation.
3: Whoa, hold that. No.
2: Mm-mm. Oh, no.
3: I disagree.
2: Oh, no.
3: Mm-hmm.
2: Oh, no.
3: Come at
2: the
3: me, Swifties.
2: The Swifties are going to be on you.
3: She cannot sing like Kelly Clarkson, so.
2: Yeah, okay.
3: Hold my mic.
2: All right, well,
3: drop.
2: The reason I said it, Bick, is because I'm talking about their wedding, and you just had to come in here and just.
4: She's not the best singer in the world.
2: Well, but I was just saying that, though, because this is one of the greatest weddings, like we mentioned before.
3: Yes.
2: We always compared this when we were teasing it to the royal wedding in America, and it was crazy. It was crazy enough that even the lines for the buffet were really long, and people had nowhere to sit. I wonder why, when you have 1,000 people at a wedding, that might actually happen. But congratulations to the newlyweds, Taylor Swift and Travis Kelce. A love story finally written.
3: Story number two. You've seen Austin Powers.
2: I love Austin Powers.
3: There could be
2: another one.
3: A fourth one.
2: Oh!
3: There could be a fourth one. But this has nothing really to do with that. But in your best Frau with the laser, can you do that for me?
2: Fire the laser!
3: Yeah, actually, don't do that. A reminder that pointing a laser at an aircraft is not a prank. It's a federal crime. Two people in Lincoln were arrested after allegedly shining a laser at a Nebraska State Patrol airplane during a patrol Tuesday night. The laser temporarily created an in-flight emergency, but the crew was able to pinpoint where it came from and direct Lincoln police to the scene. Officers arrested two people on drug charges, and one of them was also cited for attempted second-degree assault on an officer because of the laser strike. My goodness.
2: I saw the same thing happen at the World Cup. There was a fan in the stands shined a laser at the goalie. And they have her on camera, like, going like this. And I'm like, you're dumb.
3: Yeah.
2: What are we doing?
3: You're asking for trouble. Story number three.
2: All right. Just listen. Lean in and listen to this.
5: Please, no, please,
6: no.
5: I will press charges.
2: Yeah, she.
3: What was happening there?
2: She better press charges because it went down on the 4th of July weekend. That was two women fighting. And one of the posts says that one of the ladies was biting into someone's leg like it was fried chicken.
3: What? I mean, okay, kind of timely. Yesterday was National Fried Chicken Day. Really? That's how we're fighting nowadays?
2: I guess.
3: Give me your arm!
2: It's, oh, man. Are we calling this lady? Or is like she reaching cannibal status here? Because I think it'd probably be pretty close.
3: You know, I don't know. What's more aggressive? Having your hair pulled or getting chomped on?
2: I would rather have... What's more aggressive to me is getting chomped on. I'd rather have my hair pulled than someone taking a bite out of my leg like a shark or a tiger or a lion. I mean, that's just straight flesh, bone, and muscle. man.
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2: Oh, hey, I know. How about none of the above?
1: And those are the three things you now know.
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12: A 71-year-old Loup City bicyclist was killed after being struck by a pickup on Sunday. The accident was reported on Highway 58/92 near the South Junction, just outside of Loup City. The bicyclist was transported by Loup City Rescue and LifeNet to Good Samaritan Hospital in Kearney. The bicyclist has been identified as Jan Markham, who died of his injuries. The driver of the pickup has been identified as Jacob Kushak, 21, of Loup City. This incident is currently under investigation with the assistance of the Nebraska State Patrol. A Grand Island woman faces over 100 days in jail after she struck a child on a scooter with her vehicle. Jordan Miller, 30, has been charged with failing to stop and render aid for a serious accident, along with tampering with physical evidence. Miller pleaded no contest to the charges, meaning it is neither an admission nor denial of guilt, but is treated the same as a guilty plea. Judge Patrick Lee ordered Miller to serve 45 days in jail starting September 1st for the first count. Miller was also sentenced to 48 months concurrently. A second jail sentence of 90 days was ordered for the second count, which will be suspended until December 1st. The suspended jail sentence may be waived by the court upon the recommendation of the probation officer. Miller was given credit for 12 days served. Tractor Supply Company in Grand Island is reporting that two zero-turn lawnmowers were stolen from a fenced-in area in the business's parking lot. Police responded to the business at 1 a.m. on July 3rd. Grand Island Police Division Chief Dean Elliott said that a vehicle had ran the gate to the fenced-in area in the parking lot. A cable connecting the lawnmowers was cut. The value of the mowers that were taken was approximately $10,000. Overton Public Schools is encouraging families to begin preparing for the district's updated cell phone policy. Starting for the 2026-27 school year, students in grades 5 through 8 will store cell phones in student lockers during the school day and may not be used without permission. For grades 9 through 12, students will follow a bell-to-bell, no-cell policy, which means that phones may not be used during instruction time. Any violations will be subject to disciplinary action, as spelled out in the student handbook. A new class of Nebraska State Patrol recruit training is underway at the NSP Training Academy in Grand Island. The 13 recruits of Camp 74 come to the State Patrol from several communities across Nebraska and Colorado. Three Central Nebraska natives are part of the camp, including Liberty Baker of Silver Creek, Nathaniel Hines of Central City, and Zachary Olson of Gibbon. The Nebraska State Patrol recruits undergo hundreds of hours of classroom instruction and scenario-based training to prepare them to serve as state troopers. Camp 74 is scheduled to graduate on December 18th of this year. That's a look at morning headlines. I'm Trevor Bentley. For more, visit us online at CentralNebraskaToday.com.
13: 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Grand Island Home Federal is 22-9 and has a doubleheader tonight against Norfolk. Home Federal is 8-2 in their last 10 games this Legion season. 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First pitch is at 5. Game 2 will immediately follow, also on KRGI. Grand Island USAVE begins a busy week tonight against the SOS Rebels. USAVE has 6 scheduled games this week. They are 8-16 this Legion season. Last night, the dream ended for Team USA as they were eliminated from the World Cup following a 4-1 loss to Belgium. That's your sports update. I'm Bobby Hussling. 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
14: Sunny skies, low 90s for today and tomorrow. Southerly winds that could be gusty at times. Tomorrow night, 80% chance of showers and thunderstorms. Thursday, mid-80s with a lingering chance of rain. 50-50 chance of rain for Thursday night. Friday, rain diminishes down to the low 80s. Upper 80s for Saturday, 90s by Sunday. That's the latest in Central Nebraska weather. I'm Brian Gallagher.

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3: I'm sorry, just saying August out loud just hit
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1: 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Double prize, free meat nacho, Amigos King's Classic, and four Nebraska Lottery scratch tickets. But to win, you got to get the question correct. Here it is. 40% of adults say they are embarrassed by this, and they blame their parents for it. What is it? 308-698-2106. Question one more time. Listen up. 40% of adults say they are embarrassed by this, and they blame their parents for it. What is it? 308-698-2106.
2: Gosh, that's hard.
1: Well, it's called Totally Tough Trivia. I've said that like multiple times. Every time you say it's hard, I'm like, well, Beck, it's called Totally Tough Trivia, not Totally Easy Trivia. It's TTT. Totally Tough Trivia, not T-E-R.
2: Imagine triple T's.
1: Yeah, triple T's. 308-698-2106. Bic has absolutely no idea.
2: Oh, man, that flew right over your head.
1: It did. Bic, I think you aged me there. I don't know if I was ready for that reference.
2: Triple T's.
1: Oh. Yeah, no. That's not at all where I was going with that. 308-698-2106. 40% of adults say they are embarrassed by this and blame their parents. Okay. What is it? 308-698-2106.
2: Is that right?
1: You got to be more specific.
2: Okay. All right.
1: I'm not going to give out what you said, though, because you're kind of right there in the ballpark.
2: Is it? That's not it.
1: I know what you tried to spell, but I don't think you spelled it right. But yes, that's right. You got it.
2: I did spell that right.
1: Yeah, no, you did not.
2: I forgot a letter.
1: There you go.
2: There we go.
1: All right, Bix got it. Took him a while, but he figured it out. 308-698-2106.
2: Actually, can I? It's National Tell the Truth Day.
1: It is Tell the Truth. Well, don't tell our totally tough trivia answer.
2: I cheated. I looked it up. Hey, I'm gonna try at least being honest about it.
1: You are.
2: I didn't know, and then I was sneaky and I found out.
1: National Tell the Truth Day. You told me the truth. I'm still mad at you. 308-698-2106. Amigos King's Classic, free meat nacho, four Nebraska Lottery scratch tickets. 40% of adults say they are embarrassed by this and blame their parents. What do you think it is? Come play. 308-698-2106.

0: 40% of adults say they are embarrassed by this and blame their parents. 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
0: Trivia, Free Beat Nacho Amigos, Keen's Classic, Four Nebraska Lottery Scratch Tickets could be yours.
2: It's 106.
0: Yeah.

0: 106 Mornings, Totally Tough Trivia. 40% of adults say they are embarrassed by this and blame their parents. What is it? 308-698-2106. Amigos Keen's Classic Free Meat Nacho and 4 Nebraska Lottery Scratch Tickets. Whoop, whoop, whoop. Congratulations to Eric. Eric from Central City is the winner of Totally Tough Trivia. Vic, the answer we were looking for was the middle name.
1: Yeah, I cheated and looked that up. What's your middle name? Did we talk about this? I'm a really bad listener. I'm sorry.
0: Well, at least you're honest. It is National Tell the Truth Day. I don't know if I ever told you my middle name. It's Keith.
1: Oh!
0: Yeah, Keith.
1: That's a good one.
0: Yes.
1: Your parents did good job, Mom and Dad.
0: Well, I think my grandma kind of had something to do with it because it was my great-grandma's name, Keith. So okay. It was her name. So there you go. That is what it is.
1: Now,
0: what about you?
1: Do you spell it traditional or is it modern?
0: No, it's spelled traditional. It's K-E-I-T-H.
1: Oh, so it's not like that?
0: I've never seen Keith spelled key. I've never seen Keith spelled K-E-Y-T-H. That's great.
1: Same.
0: What about you? What's your middle name?
1: Okay, I'm going to write it.
0: Oh, gosh. Why are you keeping it all a secret? Like,
1: it's not a secret. I want you to say it.
0: Oh, okay. Yeah. David?
1: David.
0: David. All right.
1: My uncle.
0: Oh, cool. So both of us are named, middle names are after family members. So
1: go us.
0: How cool is that? And go Eric. He's the winner of Totally Tough Trivia. He's got a double prize. Amigos Keen's Classic Free Meat Nacho and 4 Nebraska Lottery Scratch Tickets.
1: This morning's rock star, Mr. Eric. Congratulations. Posty. Hits 106.

0: It's 106 Mornings. Bick and Colton coming up next.
1: We've got your dumb dump. It's been hot out there. So how about a new invention to maybe cool you off?
0: Ooh. Is it feeling nipply in here?
1: Ooh. It's a bit nipply in here.
0: I need a blanket.
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2: An air-conditioned tracksuit. Listen to this. It inflates with cold air, creates a balloon-like effect while helping cool the wearer. The look is aimed at high-performance athletes rather than everyday consumers. And the oversized design, Vic, has drawn comparisons to Violet from Willy Wonka.
1: Oh, that looks ridiculous.
2: It looks like a trash bag.
1: Okay, come on. Pass.
2: Poor Violet as well. It was
1: that
2: just a rough ending.
1: It looks like a big old trash bag that's like airtight up to your chin.
2: So when I was looking at it, I kind of compare it to those sumo wrestler suits people wear.
1: Yes,
2: it looks like that. But the picture that I have in front of me of the guy wearing it, it's just massive, and then there's just this little tiny head. And a lot of people are like, why in the world is it black? Because, you know, black attracts heat, right? So it's like, make it white. Why didn't we make it white to make it cooler?
1: But I don't know.
2: Do you see yourself wearing this, though?
1: No. I'm not going to wear that.
2: Hey, man.
1: Would you wear it?
2: If it was to be a little bit cooler. Now, I probably could golf in this thing.
1: What if it malfunctions?
2: Oh, yeah. I didn't even think about that.
1: Yeah.
2: Like, everything you wear. But I don't know. Maybe once. Maybe I

0: 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Ed Sheeran. We have it posted on our Instagram story, Hits 106 KQKY, the AC track suit.
1: Yeah, go check it out and let us know if you would wear it, because we both said no.
0: Nah.
1: Absolutely
0: nah.
1: not.
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0: That's right. We want to celebrate.
1: Celebrate.
0: You.
1: If celebrate you.
0: If you have a birthday, we want to celebrate you.
1: Yeah, we want to know about it. Text it now to 308-698-2106.
0: That's right. Name, age, one fun thing.
1: Okay, name, age, one fun thing.
0: Name, age, one fun thing.
1: Like a beat out of it, huh? We're calling it the Runza Birthday
0: one
1: Shout.
0: Fun thing. Name, age, one fun thing.
1: Runza Birthday Shout. Runs a birthday shout.
0: 7:20 is when we're going to do these birthday shouts. And when you tell us and we announce the birthday shouts, you win Runza.
1: Woo-hoo!
0: Come on. That's a huge triple win.
1: Everybody loves Runza. So if you got a birthday, we want to know about it. Text it now, 308-698-2106.
0: And we're going to start doing this tomorrow.
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0: 7:20. 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P.S. By the way, if you saw a little something-something on our Facebook page asking about July birthdays, I would go there now.
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0: X106 Mornings, Bick and Colton here. 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What ridiculous lie did you believe as a kid?
1: Jason says, if I got in trouble, my parents said they would lock me in the car. Now, we are talking early 80s, and it had push locks in the car. That's hilarious. I mean, you stop doing what you're doing. We're going to lock you in the car, Jason.
0: Oh, my gosh. Let's see. Jessica says that if the car backseat light was turned on, you'd get pulled over.
1: I feel like everybody got told that lie when they were kids. Amy said, when my sisters, me being the youngest, convinced me there was sharks in Harlan and Sherman Lakes.
0: Let's see. We have Jason here who says, if you made a funny face, it would stay that way, even if you already had a permanent funny face already.
1: Oh, boy.
0: Oh, boy. Newsboy Trev.
1: Oh, my gosh. Oh, you gosh. Just snuck up on us.
2: I'm Batman.
1: Yeah, we got to
2: no,
1: get
2: I'm
1: his,
2: just kidding. No. Now, as a married guy, you can relate. How often is your wife right?
1: 100% of the time.
2: 99.9% for me. The whole, somebody commented this on there too, but if you have the light on in your car, you're going to get pulled over.
1: Yes.
0: Mm-hmm.
2: I debunked that with my wife because her mom told her that. And she was arguing with me about it. And it was one of those rare instances, chalk it down, it's in the record books, where the husband was right.
0: Okay.
2: I slept outside that night, but I tell you what. I was right, and I got to sit on that, so.
1: Oh, that's good.
0: 308-698-2106, join the group chat. What ridiculous lie did you believe growing up as a kid? Or maybe with your significant other? Seen a Spyro. God.

0: Is this a morning show bit or just two guys talking in circles?
1: Anyways, here's Bick and Colton. It's 106.
2: The bracket is live. It's live.
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5: 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Dick.
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4: That's Colton. He's the cackle.
3: Colton the cackle?
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3: The early rise guys versus morning prep. Morning prep, that's awesome. Two guys in a morning show versus caffeine and chaos. That sounds about right. And morning mania versus the 106 wake up call. Those are your eight matchups. 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
5: Well, caffeine and chaos is out because neither of you have caffeine around you this morning.
4: That's not true.
3: You know what?
4: Okay, okay.
5: Well,
3: it's almost empty though.
5: Colton isn't though. So
4: and I had. Yeah, he's been sick.
3: You don't know what's in this.
5: I would have to say. HR is going to be getting a hold of you later. I'd have to say my early favorite's probably the 106 wake-up call.
4: Ooh. Newsboy Trev giving his thoughts. We got Newsboy Fish over here, Salmon.
6: Hey.
4: All right, what's your opinion on this?
6: I don't know. I really like the early rise guys.
4: Are you jaded still?
6: Ooh. No.
4: No, okay.
6: No, I like the early rise guys. It's one of my favorites. And I also like the Hits 106 wake up call. That's another really good one.
4: Okay.
6: So I'm pining for either of those.
5: And all the listeners are like, nope, we're not voting for that one.
6: Okay.
4: Wait. We've got the whole news team here. Come on over.
7: No Brian here.
3: Lucas is here. Lucas is here.
7: Oh, yeah, that's true.
4: We're live.
7: True. Yes, okay. I won't say naughty words.
4: Thank you.
7: Do you have a dump button?
3: I think we do have a dump button. We did the dump earlier.
4: We've not really used it. Let's not try it.
7: No, that's fair.
4: All right. So what do you think?
7: I don't know. What are the options? I haven't
4: seen
7: them.
4: Okay, yeah. All right.
3: One more time. We'll repeat them one more time for Lucas and everybody out there. The morning group chat versus the cackle crew. The early rise guys, morning prep. Two guys in a morning show versus caffeine and chaos. And morning mania versus the 106 wake up call. Lucas, what says you?
7: I like morning mania. The alliteration is nice.
5: Back to your hut.
7: I'll say the worst one in my opinion.
4: Oh yes.
7: Yeah.
3: Oh, you're calling someone out.
7: Two guys in a morning show is some millennial burger place stuff. It started with an idea, a crazy idea, an awesome sauce.
4: Oh, that's great.
3: That's my favorite, by the way.
7: Two guys in a morning show.
3: That's okay, Lucas. No hard feelings over here.
4: KQKY.com, go vote right now. So we have two rounds.
3: Yep.
4: And then we're going to have... Actually, no, that's not true.
5: How can I rig the vote?
3: You were right. We'll have two rounds, and then we'll have the final.
4: No.
3: So two rounds
4: and
3: a final.
4: It's three total rounds.
5: You have the quarterfinals, the semifinals, and the finals.
4: Yeah, so that's three rounds.
5: So right now it's the quarterfinals.
3: But what did I just say? We'll have two rounds. We'll have this round, versus semi. And we'll have the final.
5: Trust me, since it's Bick and Trevor in the morning yesterday, I mean, I'm not a Colton. I'm not a Colton guy, but I gotta go with the big guy on this one.
3: You said it right, Bick. You're not giving yourself enough credit.
4: Sorry.
5: Well, this is also the same guy that calls it sports balling. So, no offense.
4: I'm not good at it. I'm a good cheerleader.
5: Me neither.
3: Oh, man. I was a pretty good sports baller, I'll say that.
4: Oh, God. Okay, kqky.com, vote and win.
3: It's 106 prize package. Goes
4: we know
3: to the
4: you're
3: best
4: not gonna
3: show name.
4: We know you're not gonna vote unless there's like a prize attached to it.
3: Exactly.
4: Let's be real. So, let's be real.
3: Name the show, kqky.com.
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5: A Kearney man has been charged with discharge of a firearm and terroristic threats, has pleaded no contest to amended charges in Buffalo County District Court. Jordan Ingraham, 30, has been charged with unlawful intentional discharge of a firearm, terroristic threats, and use of a firearm to commit a felony. On June 25th, Ingraham entered a plea agreement and pleaded no contest to amended charges. As part of the plea, the discharge of a firearm charge was changed to attempt of a Class 2A felony, a Class 3A felony, and the third count was dismissed by the court. A sentencing date has been scheduled for August 20th. Hastings Fire and Rescue responded to a structure fire at 622 on Sunday at 1004 Brentwood Avenue. The occupants, a family of four, were home and evacuated safely. The family has two cats and the dogs. They were also safely evacuated. The cats received veterinary care following the incident. The dog did not need further assistance, while no other injuries were reported. Firefighters had the fire under control in about 10 minutes and then worked to ventilate the house. The cause of the fire is under investigation. 41-year-old Grand Island man was seriously injured Sunday on 3rd Street between Pine and Locust Streets. Grand Island Police reports that the man is in critical condition at Bergen Mercy Hospital in Omaha. According to reports, the man had been in a business with friends and stepped outside to smoke a cigarette. He was found laying on 3rd Street with severe injuries to his head and face. The man was unconscious. He was then taken to CHI Health St. Francis before being transported to the Omaha Hospital. Grand Island Police would like to talk to anyone that witnessed the assault. It is unknown whether it was a vehicle or something else. The Gibbon Heritage Center opened a time capsule Sunday to celebrate their 50th anniversary. The capsule was filled with letters, newspapers, magazines, and various items that were laid out on display. Kevin McGregor said that they have been planning to do the opening for years and that they did a dry run in April where they removed the capsule from the ground but didn't open it.
16: I'm not exaggerating. It said it was literally etched in stone. If you look at the stone out there, it says open in 2026. So we're doing what we were requested to do. It was put in July 9th of 1976. Today's the 5th, so we're about as close as they were usually open, and it was close to 50 years, so that's why we're doing it today.
5: All items from the capsule will be available for the public to see until the fall, when it will be put back into the ground with some new items for another opening in 2076. The Gibbon Heritage Center is working with the schools in Gibbon to decide what to add. That's a look at morning headlines. I'm Trevor Bentley. 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
18: Sunny skies, low 90s for today and tomorrow. Southerly winds that could be gusty at times. Tomorrow night, 80% chance of showers and thunderstorms. Thursday, mid-80s with a lingering chance of rain. 50-50 chance of rain for Thursday night. Friday, rain diminishes down to the low 80s. Upper 80s for Saturday, 90s by Sunday. That's the latest in Central Nebraska weather. I'm Brian Gallagher.

0: And keyword is workshop. 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Christmas in July.
1: Chance to win a $1,000 professionally installed holiday lighting package from Luxury Lighting Solutions. And when you think about it, if we type in Google right now, how many days
0: until
1: Christmas, if I can type, it says 171 days.
0: Holy cow, we're under 200 days till Christmas. Text the keyword workshop. You see that? I was so excited saying that, wasn't I? W-O-R-K-S-H-O-P, 308-698-2106.
1: You'll be happy if you win this and don't have to worry about being outside when it's snowy and blowy and... Yeah.
0: Let the pros do it.
1: Russell Dickerson happened to me.
0: It's 106.

0: An 11-year-old boy from Kentucky is a hero because he jumped into action after spotting an unconscious man at the bottom of an apartment pool. His name is Avery, and when he saw the man, he dove underwater and pulled him to the surface. Here's Avery and his dad talking about it.
1: Someone's got to do something. No one was doing anything, so I put on my goggles. I went underwater. I grabbed him up. I just felt really bad because there was no way that I was going to let another man die today. He's a human being. He should be treated as such.
2: I'm proud of him. Somebody, when I was walking up here, said, thank you. You taught him how to swim.
3: Way to go, Avery.
0: Yes.
3: Yes. The future is bright.
0: I mean, Bick, you're talking about an 11-year-old, not because when I was 11, if I saw someone drowning in a pool,
3: you would let them drown?
0: Okay. No, I wouldn't let them drown. I'm saying I'd be so young, I wouldn't know what to do, right?
3: Okay, that's fair.
0: When I think of letting someone drown, I think of just looking at him and being like, oh, I'm sorry this is happening to you. But this 11-year-old boy, Avery, sprung into action. Oh, man, that's awesome. Him and his dad have to be feeling really good about themselves. And well done, Avery.
3: Very inspiring. If you have some good news, we want to hear from you.
0: 308-698-2106. Text it to the group chat.

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0: 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And this thing that we're about to do is very easy.
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0: Just wake up. Yeah.
1: Some think it black, some like cream. We prefer our coffee with a side of today's hit music. 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

0: new guy or gal.
1: Hey, Texter.
0: Hey, Texter, what's your name?
2: What's your name? Can you tell us the name?
0: Yeah.
2: We can make you a big, big winner.
0: Yeah, and we'll need to get your information, too. But you are the winner. Your phone number ends in 25. Congratulations.
2: Well done. Well done. So, instant winning with Hits 106. Well done to Luisa.
0: Hey!
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0: Name, age, one fun thing. Name, age, one fun thing. 720 will make the birthday shouts and chance win with Runza. It's the Runza Day birthday shout.
2: Oh, what did you say?
0: It's the Runza birthday shout.
2: You said Runza. I heard it. I heard Runza.
0: It's a Runza. Z-A-Y, because it's supposed to be a yay.
2: I was just going to say a hip Runza. Hip hooray, because you're going to win a Runza birthday shout. So if you've got a birthday coming up, text it now to 308-698-2106.
0: Runza, it's the birthday shout. Doja Cat, say so.
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1: It's our morning show bracket. It's live right now, KQKY.com. Okay, so we discussed here that it's either two rounds in a final or three total rounds. Am I on the same page?
2: So it's three total rounds, or you can say it's two rounds, which would be the quarterfinal and the semifinal with the final. So three total. It'll always be three total. Two rounds in the final, three, or three total rounds.
1: And that's what I learned this morning. KQKY.com. Vote for our morning show name. Some great options. And with it being National Tell the Truth Day, we have an amazing news team when they tell the truth every single day.
2: And they're fun to chat with, aren't
1: and
2: they?
1: And they are. They're very newsy.
2: Yeah, shout out to Salmon, Newsboy Salmon, Newsboy Trev, and Newsboy Lucas, the three news team that we chatted with. Hey, Whoopi Goldberg might have a pretty good excuse on why she might miss today's episode of The View and yesterday's episode. Listen to this.
3: I am in Sicily right now, and Mount Etna decided to go off today.
2: Oh, jeez.
3: We have spent most of the day trying to get back to the United States, and all of the airports are closed here. So I will be back as soon as I can. And I know that we got all kinds of stories about our different vacations. Well, I think my story just takes the cake. A volcano ate my homework.
2: Yeah, that's a volcano ate her homework. She could really say a volcano ate her plane, essentially, because she wasn't able to get out of Sicily. If they don't have any content, what they're going to talk about for the episode today with The View, I think they pretty much just had it handed right to them.
1: That's the show.
2: Yeah.
1: It's that's the show.
2: We've got to talk about Whoopi trying to get back to The View after Mount Etna erupted in Sicily.
1: I mean, it's like, you thought tornadoes were bad. Oh, there's just a big old volcano.
2: It's like, I am
1: can't
2: not
1: breathe. It's a little hot.
2: The lava's just, it's just chilling right here next to me, but the airport's not working. So that's what I learned. Whoopi Goldberg, hopefully she returns safely to the States with that volcanic eruption happening in Sicily.
1: That does it for us. Have a great rest of your day. I'm Bick.
2: I'm Colton. We'll see you later.
1: It's 106. Bye.
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13: Sunny skies, low 90s for today and tomorrow. Southerly winds that could be gusty at times. Tomorrow night, 80% chance of showers and thunderstorms. Thursday, mid-80s with a lingering chance of rain. 50-50 chance of rain for Thursday night. Friday, rain diminishes down to the low 80s. Upper 80s for Saturday, 90s by Sunday. That's the latest in Central Nebraska weather. I'm Brian Gallagher.

It's 106. That was Sienna Spyro. Hey, it's Nathan here hanging out with you on your Tuesday morning. Hopefully you're out having a good morning so far. I know I am. I'm glad to be here. And hey, I've got your Christmas in July keyword coming up in just about 10 minutes. Make sure you're staying tuned. Here's Olivia Rodrigo, Drop Dead.

It is Christmas in July here on Hits 106, and I have your first keyword during my show today. Your 10 o'clock hour keyword for Christmas in July is toys, T-O-Y-S. 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Here's Taylor Swift, newly married to Travis Kelce, her song, Karma.

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That was Conan Gray, vodka, cranberry. 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

Lotto, big energy on It's 106 here in your 11 o'clock hour. Hopefully you've got a lot of big energy because your 11 o'clock hour Christmas in July keyword is coming up in just about 10 minutes. The weekend of Playboy Cardi, Timeless.

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0: It is time for another Christmas in July keyword on Hits 106. Your 11 o'clock hour keyword is Scrooge, S-C-R-O-O-G-E. 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Once again, that 11 o'clock hour keyword is Scrooge to 308-698-2106. And her new album, Confessions 2, is out now. It's Madonna featuring Sabrina Carpenter. Bring Your Love. Sabrina.

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That is Khalid on Hits 106 with Talk. Nathan, you're hanging out with you in your Tuesday morning. And hey, there's two opportunities for you to win merch, either by texting 308-698-2106, the keyword shirt, or by signing up once a day over at clubkqky.com. 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
2: If your kid has always wanted to be a bit of an actor, then listen up because the Hastings Museum is hosting Imagination Station Theater. 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And as somebody who is actively involved in theater, this actually seems pretty interesting. The registration deadline for this class is July 13th. Once again, that's going to be at the Hastings Museum, Monday, July 20th through Friday, July 24th, the Imagination Station Theater.
0: 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And tell us what's happening near you. It's
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That is Somber on Hits 106 with Home Wrecker. And if you missed it, your 11 o'clock hour Christmas in July keyword is Scrooge, S-C-R-O-O-G-E. 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

Little good news. Shaboozy, good news on Hits 106. And here's some good news. You've got your 12 o'clock hour Christmas in July keyword coming up in about 10 minutes. It's Pink Panther from Zara Larsson, stateside. I'm

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8: Sunny skies this morning with a high near 91. South winds 10 to 15 for tonight. Partly cloudy, lows around 69 degrees. For Wednesday, chance of showers in the afternoon, sunny with highs around 92. Wednesday night, showers likely overnight, lows around 65. For Thursday, temps near 85. Friday around 84. And on Saturday, highs around 89, all with mostly sunny skies. More weather news and sports, CentralNebraskaToday.com.
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That is Harry Styles, American Girls, on Hits 106, and it's official. Taylor Swift and Travis Kelce did get married just this last weekend in Madison Square Garden, so the rumors were true. Here's Opalite.

Well, you've made it to the last keyword of my show. Here in your 1 o'clock hour, your Christmas in July keyword is fruitcake. F-R-U-I-T-C-A-K-E. 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Once again, that 1 o'clock hour keyword is fruitcake to 308-698-2106. And now, Sabrina Carpenter is going to take you on a house tour.

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0: 106, that was Gracie Abrams. Hey there, I'm Lana Green, a little past 2 o'clock on our Tuesday. On the way this hour, Ella Langley, so much more. And, of course, another chance to get you registered for your chance to win with our Christmas in July keyword contest. Stay tuned. 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

0: Hits 106 with Benson Boone, and the Hall County Fair is bringing you yet another year of great entertainment. Fair kicks off July 22nd, and what about those trailer races beginning on Saturday, July 25th? A $30,000 prize purse. Yes, I said 30. With like three other zeros behind the 30. So make sure that you go register and get complete information at hallcountyfair.com. Hits 106.
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106 with the weekend. I'm Lana Green. No weekend in sight, at least not yet, but we are getting a little closer to 5 o'clock. Slightly past 3 o'clock on your Tuesday. On the way this hour, it's Teddy Sims, Addison Rae, and right now here's Bruno Mars, Risking It All on Hits 106. For just

Swims as promised on Hits 106. In just a few minutes, another opportunity for you, my friend, to get entered into our Christmas in July contest. Right now, it's home.

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That's coming up right now. 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

0: 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The Draft Horse Competition at 9 a.m. in the outdoor arena. And Sunday, get ready for the crash and smash of the Anderson Wrecking Demo Derby. One last ride at the Buffalo County Fair. 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
4: CentralNebraskaToday.com weather update.
5: Forecast for tonight has a low of 69 after a warm one today. Southeast winds at 15, as high as 20. Tomorrow, mostly sunny skies, a high of 92. South winds at 10 miles per hour, again as high as 20 throughout the day. Looking at a chance of showers and thunderstorms Wednesday night, looking at a low of 65 under cloudy skies. That's your CentralNebraskaToday.com weather forecast.
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106. I'm Lana Green. On the way to you this 5 o'clock hour, Billie Eilish, Ariana Grande, and if you're really good, maybe another chance to get entered into our Christmas in July contest. Stay tuned for the keyword coming up. It's 106.

My eyes, I can almost see snowflakes and puppies and presents. And then I open them and it's still summer, but it's Christmas in July in our hearts. And it's time to give you another keyword, which will bring you one step closer to a $1,000 professionally installed holiday lighting package from Luxury Lighting Solutions. Here we go. Your keyword, and I almost gave it away, is snowflake. Yes, text snowflake right now to 308-698-2106. And good luck from Hits 106.

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0: cannot get enough of that. Alex Warren with Jelly Roll. Good stuff on Hits 106. I'm Lana Green. Thanks again for hanging out with me. I'll be back tomorrow starting at 2. And keep that dial right where it is because you're going to want to tune into Live Line with Mason. That's coming up next on Hits 106. Have a great evening.
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14: Forecast for tonight has a low of 69 after a warm one today. Southeast winds at 15, as high as 20. Tomorrow, mostly sunny skies, a high of 92. South winds at 10 miles per hour, again as high as 20 throughout the day. Looking at a chance of showers and thunderstorms Wednesday night, looking at a low of 65 under cloudy skies. That's your CentralNebraskaToday.com weather forecast.
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